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1: Tonight at 11 o'clock, Lady Gaga is releasing her Mayhem Ball concert film, Mayhem Requiem. I definitely am pronouncing that so incorrectly, but I am very excited to see it. Here she is with Doechii, Runway, but it's 106 KHQ at night.

Today, Study Swim's Mr. Know-It-All, his latest single. I love this song, and this is the vibe that I need for cleaning, which is something that I absolutely need to do when I go home. However, I think I'm gonna make

It's 106K HQ, and we are celebrating Gypsy Spirit's anniversary party. We want you to be there. I'm going to give you all of the details coming up in about 30 minutes here, and it's 106K HQ. It is seriously going to be a blast, and I am so pumped. You don't want to miss it.

HQ, a huge shout out going out to all of the people at Downtown Traverse City's Trivia Night with intern Vinny and Gypsy Spirits, along with its 106K HQ. I cannot wait for the debriefing I'm going to get from intern Vinny tomorrow. I hope you're having an amazing

you at an event that I had recently gone to. A masseuse had her chair set up and was giving out very quick but free massages. And as soon as she touched my neck, I heard her go, "Oh, yes, it's that bad. It really is." And she did wonders. I wish I could remember.

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that Ariana Grande is releasing new music May 29th. I Hate That I Made You Love Me is her newest single off her upcoming album, Petals, coming out on July 31st.

0: making it up. 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

It's 106 KHQ, and we have a lot going on with the National Cherry Festival this summer as it's their 100th anniversary. Not only are we welcoming Soulja Boy and Bow Wow onto the Pepsi Bayside Music Stage Sunday, July 5th, but we're also going to be in the parades. We're going to be hosting the final of the Cherry's Got Talent, and also, you may find us in the crowd for Ludacris. How fun!

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Michigan lows tonight, dropping down into the low 40s. It almost appears as if spring has finally sprung. Tomorrow has highs in the high 60s, low 70s. Another partly sunny sky, and it's going to stay that way over the weekend as well. And right now, Ms. Zara Larson with Midnight Sun, Zenith 106 KHQ at night.

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2: And I think we got a winner. Story number three is the false story. Yeah. Nice job. Yeah. Yeah, actually 82% of people said they love cooking. 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
1: 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Do? 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
3: 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I can make my own burgers too.
1: Yum. Oh my gosh, I love burgers. You're going to make a girl real happy someday.
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The merch is so cute, and Ashley was telling me it is pretty comfy. If you are looking for something to do during this gorgeous weekend, head to the Morel Mushroom Festival and tell them KHQ sent you.

It's 106 KHQ inside my last hour with you on your Thursday night. What's going on? It is summer, and there is no way that I could go anywhere without bringing you some brand new music right now. 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
1: 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It all goes down this weekend on American Top 40.
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9: It's your Hits 106 KHQ weather forecast. We are looking at a partly cloudy sky all across northern Michigan. Lows tonight dropping down into the low 40s. It almost appears as if

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2: 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There we go. 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
1: Hey, it's Ashley Z from the KHQ Morning Show, and we are on to Project 2. 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
1: 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Good morning. I'm intern Vinny filling in for Ashley Z on the KHQ Morning Show this morning. It is time for your instant news update with Nick Rudy.
2: Thank you, intern Vinny. Window restoration work starts soon at Petoskey's historic Carnegie Building. The project runs May 25th through July 5th. With crews restoring the building's windows, the building will remain open during most of the work, though the windows will be boarded up temporarily and extra lighting added inside. The project is funded through a $10,000 Carnegie Library's $250 grant, along with city funding. The building will also close for meetings and events May 18th through the 22nd, and again July 6th through the 17th, except for July 11th and 12th. The U.S. Census Bureau has released their population growth estimates for Michigan from 2024 to 2025. Overall, Michigan's population grew by 27,922 people between those years, and just over half of the state's communities saw a population increase. Two northern Michigan communities stood out in the metrics. Manton saw the second largest growth by percentage in the state, growing by 6.69%. Garfield Township lost the fifth most people numerically, 203 residents. The Grand Traverse Metro Fire Department and Munson Healthcare are opening up two back-to-back training sessions on May 19th at Station 11 on Albany Street. Doors open at 5. From 5 to 6, it's Stop the Bleed, three simple steps that could keep someone alive before an ambulance arrives. Uncontrolled bleeding can turn fatal in as little as 3 minutes. From 6 to 8, it's Hands-on CPR, covering adults, infants, choking, and AED use. 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
1: Over in KHQ Sports, the Detroit Tigers were swept by the New York Mets after losing 9-4 yesterday. And the Tigers won't get any rest today as they're right back in action against the Blue Jays. They're at home tonight with first pitch at 6:45. And the Detroit Pistons are on the road for a must-win playoff game tonight. They play the Cleveland Cavaliers for game number 6 with tip-off at 7 p.m. in Cleveland tonight. Your KHQ What to Wear weather forecast this morning. We have some clearing, but clouds stick around today with partly sunny conditions and a high in the low 70s. Nice and warm to head into the weekend. Overnight, we drop to a low in the mid 50s. We have increasing clouds tonight. Then tomorrow, chances of rain showers early Saturday morning, but then mostly sunny with a high in the upper 70s, near 80 by Saturday afternoon. We'll have some sunshine. It'll be nice tomorrow afternoon. Saturday night, lows in the upper 40s with increasing clouds. And then on Sunday, we wrap up your weekend partly sunny at first as we warm to the upper 70s, near 80, but we do have rain showers Sunday evening and Sunday night. Right now, though, at our East Bay Studios in Traverse City, it is currently in the upper 40s. I hope you enjoy your morning, though, with Somber right here on KHQ.

I'm intern Vinny. Good morning. Partly sunny today. Going to have a high in the 70s this afternoon. Still warming up this morning, but the Mancelona Bass Festival just a week away. May 21st through May 24th. That weekend, Memorial Day weekend, is going to be the week of Bass Festival. We're going to be in the Bass Festival Parade with the KHQ car. You can join us May 23rd in downtown Mancelona with the Mancelona Bass Festival Parade beginning at 11 a.m. Can't wait to see you there. I hope you enjoy your morning, though, as you're having your own parade, getting the kids to school with Huntrix now on KHQ.

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0: Doja Cat on KHQ. I'm intern Vinny filling in for Ashley Z this morning on the KHQ Morning Show. She'll be back Monday morning, but we've got some pink skies this morning, and temperatures will be warming up today. We'll have some partly sunny skies, high near 73, going to be nice and warm. But you might be getting a cup of coffee this morning, getting ready for work, already heading into work, drive safe as well. But when you get that cup of coffee, just a heads up, it could make you tired. Maybe not the cup itself, but the routine you have trying to wake up with your cup of coffee is making you tired, and I'll tell you why next. But we've got Shaboozy first on KHQ.
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Shibuzi on KHQ. I'm intern Vinny. Good morning. Temperatures warming up to a high in the 70s today. Already near 50 at our East Bay Studios in Traverse City with some pink skies this morning as well. Looks very gorgeous. But you might be making yourself tired with your daily coffee habit. If you are getting coffee this morning, there's a dietitian that says a lot of us use coffee like a Band-Aid instead of actually addressing the lifestyle that's making us tired. So we go get our cup of coffee in the morning for it to wake us up, because we are just so dead tired in the morning. We need that extra little boost. Well, dietitians say that actually does give you a little energy boost, but then once that caffeine and coffee wears off, you're going to actually feel more tired than you did before. So just think about that. If you're waking up already just really tired, you think that cup of coffee is just going to change your whole day? It'll change your whole hour, but after that, it might be rough sailing. So just think ahead. Make sure you get good sleep tomorrow. Can't do it today. You're already tired this morning. Nothing you can do now. Just power through today. But starting tomorrow, let's get good sleep, and hopefully our coffee habits don't make us too tired. You can still enjoy the coffee. Just don't make it, you know, make it have to wake you up. All right, we got Bruno Mars. Good morning.

0: 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Good morning. I'm intern Vinny filling in for Ashley Z on the KHQ Morning Show this morning. It is time for your instant news update with Nick Rudy.
1: Thank you, intern Vinny. Starting this Sunday, find a new route through downtown Traverse City. Cass Street between East State and East Front Streets closes through June 26th for crosswalk and sidewalk work, and nearby alleys are also blocked to through traffic. All business entrances will be maintained. You can call Zach Cole at 231-922-4492 with questions. If you've got a blighted property on your street, help may finally be coming. Colfax Township is working with an attorney to update its blight ordinance, and the big change, cleanup costs could be billed directly to a property owner's taxes if they ignore violations. Right now, fines start at just $100 with no cleanup deadline. Residents say that's why nothing changes. The board is also looking at letting people track blight complaints online. It's Peace Officers Memorial Day, a day to honor law enforcement officers who gave their lives in the line of duty. Governor Whitmer ordered U.S. and Michigan flags lowered at all public buildings statewide, and you're encouraged to do the same at home, your business, or your school. Flags go back up tomorrow morning. Northern Michigan schools could get relief from making up snow days after severe weather this year. State Representative Parker Fairburn says the Michigan House has approved his plan to forgive up to 4 additional snow days for districts forced to close during the record snowfall and flooding. Current law allows 6 missed days before schools have to add more time to the calendar. Fairburn says without the extra flexibility, some districts may have to extend the school year into the summer. The bill now heads to the Michigan Senate.
0: Over in KHQ Sports, the Detroit Tigers were swept by the New York Mets after losing 9-4 yesterday. And the Tigers won't get any rest today as they're right back in action against the Blue Jays. They're at home tonight with first pitch at 6:45. And the Detroit Pistons are on the road for a must-win playoff game tonight. They play the Cleveland Cavaliers for game number 6 with tip-off at 7 p.m. in Cleveland tonight. Your KHQ What to Wear weather forecast this morning. We have clear skies, some clouds.

coverage tonight. Tomorrow, cloudy and rainy at first, but then partly sunny with a high in the upper 70s for your Saturday afternoon. Going to be near 80 tomorrow afternoon, so very warm and very nice way to enjoy your weekend. Saturday night, lows in the upper 40s.

thunderstorms on Monday to start next week. Right now, though, still near 50 at our East Bay Studios in Traverse City as you're enjoying your morning, heading into work, taking the kids to school. And we're going to be at the Mantalona Bass Festival next week. I've got details as we're broadcasting live from Palmer Park. Those details shortly, but first, Taylor Swift on KHQ.

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1: 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Your autographed mole pictures. Where did you put it? In your house? In your place?
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In for Ash Leasy on the KHQ Morning Show this morning. Temperatures warming up to the 70s today, partly sunny as well. Getting ready for another fish festival in northern Michigan as the Mancelona Bass Festival is a week away from kicking off. We have the Mancelona Bass Festival happening May 21st through the 24th. We'll be a part of the Mancelona Bass Festival parade on May

You can hang out, go get some carnival food, get on the carnival rides, but then hang out with Fish starting at noon at Palmer Park for the cornhole tournament during the Mancelona Bass Festival. You can win some KHQ swag and get a practice throw in with our very own KHQ cornhole as you get ready for the cornhole tournament.

0: Saturday, May 23rd in Mancelona. We'll see you then. Olivia Rodrigo is up next with your instant news update at 7 a.m. right here on KHQ.
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0: KHQ, good morning. I'm intern Vinny filling in for Ashley Z on the KHQ Morning Show this morning. It is time for your instant news update with Nick Rudy.
1: Thank you, intern Vinny. Window restoration work starts soon at Petoskey's historic Carnegie Building. The project runs May 25th through July 5th, with crews restoring the building's windows. The building will remain open during most of the work, though the windows will be boarded up temporarily and extra lighting added inside. The project is funded through a $10,000 Carnegie Library's $250 grant, along with city funding. The building will also close for meetings and events May 18th through the 22nd, and again July 6th through the 17th, except for July 11th and 12th. The U.S. Census Bureau has released their population growth estimates for Michigan from 2024 to 2025. Overall, Michigan's population grew by 27,922 people between those years, and just over half of the state's communities saw a population increase. Two northern Michigan communities stood out in the metrics. Manton saw the second largest growth by percentage in the state, growing by 6.69%. Garfield Township lost the fifth most people numerically, 203 residents. The Grand Traverse Metro Fire Department and Munson Healthcare are opening up two back-to-back training sessions on May 19th at Station 11 on Albany Street. Doors open at 5. From 5 to 6, it's Stop the Bleed, three simple steps that could keep someone alive before an ambulance arrives. Uncontrolled bleeding can turn fatal in as little as 3 minutes. From 6 to 8, it's Hands-on CPR, covering adults, infants, choking, and AED use. Spots are limited. 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
0: Over in KHQ Sports, the Detroit Tigers were swept by the New York Mets after losing 9-4 yesterday. And the Tigers won't get any rest today as they're right back in action against the Blue Jays. They're at home tonight with first pitch at 6:45. And the Detroit Pistons are on the road for a must-win playoff game tonight. They play the Cleveland Cavaliers for game number 6 with tip-off at 7 p.m. in Cleveland tonight. That's your KHQ News and Sports. I'm intern Vinny. I've got your full KHQ What to Wear weather forecast up next.
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0: 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This is how we play. We do have sunshine today. Partly sunny, though, because we have some mixing clouds. Temperature's near 50 right now, but we're warming up. Going to have a high near 70 today, at least in the low 70s, actually. 73 is what our high is looking like right now. So nice and warm, and we'll have some clearing throughout the afternoon. By nighttime, more clouds, lows in the mid-50s. Tomorrow, rain in the morning, but then partly sunny with a high near 80 for your Saturday. A Saturday night, lows in the upper 40s. And on Sunday, partly sunny at first, back in the upper 70s again with rain showers on Sunday evening and on Sunday night. But right now, still about 50 at our East Bay Studios in Traverse City with everything open and running on time. Filling in for Ashley Z this morning with Zara Larson on now. It's KHQ.

Sabrina Carpenter on KHQ. I'm intern Vinny Sunshine today. We have some mixing clouds as well this morning. Temperatures warming up to a high in the low 70s. Filling in for Ashley Z, who will be back on the KHQ Morning Show Monday morning. You may have some questions about the Kid Laroi tickets. We'll have details later this morning about the Kid Laroi tickets, as we're sending someone to go see the Kid Laroi at the Michigan Lottery Amphitheater in Sterling Heights next weekend. Once again, we will have details later on this morning. But there is a story I do want to get to about high-speed buses in California that in the future could be going 140 miles per hour down freeways. This is a possible reality. I'll talk about these details shortly, but first we've got Harry Styles on KHQ.

0: Louis Capaldi on KHQ. Good morning. I'm intern Vinny filling in for Ashley Z this morning. Some cloud coverage, but partly sunny today with a high in the low 70s. Still warming up in the 50s at our East Bay Studios in Traverse City. And California may soon have high-speed buses. Seems very dangerous with all the talk about school buses and even just public buses. Any accidents that might happen near railroad tracks or even on roadways with vehicles. Why we would ever want high-speed buses seems kind of bizarre, but this is an actual reality where the California Department of Transportation is exploring the idea of high-speed buses that could travel up to 140 miles per hour on its freeways. That would just feel very scary, but it could kind of be similar to like a high-speed rail system like trains, but just with buses. So how do you feel about high-speed buses? Would you be cool to drive on a bus that's going like 140 miles per hour? I personally would not. Would you? 231-947-1106. Text me. Let me know. We'll get to your answers next after Olivia Dean on KHQ.
1: 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I am Josh.
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1: 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Ashley Z in the morning. 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All right.
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Olivia Dean on KHQ. I'm intern Vinny. We've got partly sunny conditions today, mainly cloudy right now, but we do have a high in the 70s. That's what you can look forward to. Very warm. Congratulations to our trivia teams that played at Gypsy Spirits Tasting Room in Traverse City yesterday. Congratulations to all trivia teams that played, but our winning team was Excaliburrito. You can check out their picture on our KHQ socials on Instagram and Facebook. Their winning picture is posted up on our socials now, but Excaliburrito was the winning trivia team, winning $25 gift cards to Gypsy Spirits Tasting Room, and also got some KHQ swag. You can play with us and win next Thursday. Play KHQ trivia with Gypsy Spirits every Thursday from 7 to 9 in downtown Traverse City. 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

0: 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Good morning. I'm intern Vinny filling in for Ashley Z on the KHQ Morning Show this morning. It is time for your instant news update with Nick Rudy.
1: Thank you, intern Vinny. Starting this Sunday, find a new route through downtown Traverse City. Cass Street between East State and East Front Streets closes through June 26 for crosswalk and sidewalk work, and nearby alleys are also blocked through traffic. All business entrances will be maintained. You can call Zach Cole at 231-922-4492 with questions. If you've got a blighted property on your street, help may finally be coming. Colfax Township is working with an attorney to update its blight ordinance, and the big change, cleanup costs could be billed directly to a property owner's taxes if they ignore violations. Right now, fines start at just $100 with no cleanup deadline. Residents say that's why nothing changes. The board is also looking at letting people track blight complaints online. It's Peace Officers Memorial Day, a day to honor law enforcement officers who gave their lives in the line of duty. Governor Whitmer ordered U.S. and Michigan flags lowered at all public buildings statewide, and you're encouraged to do the same at home, your business, or your school. Flags go back up tomorrow morning. Northern Michigan schools could get relief from making up snow days after severe weather this year. State Representative Parker Fairburn says the Michigan House has approved his plan to forgive up to 4 additional snow days for districts forced to close during the record snowfall and flooding. Current law allows 6 missed days before schools have to add more time to the calendar. Fairburn says without the extra flexibility, some districts may have to extend the school year into the summer. The bill now heads to the Michigan Senate.
0: Over in KHQ Sports, the Detroit Tigers were swept by the New York Mets after losing 9-4 yesterday. And the Tigers won't get any rest today as they're right back in action against the Blue Jays. They're at home tonight with first pitch at 6:45. And the Detroit Pistons are on the road for a must-win playoff game tonight. They play the Cleveland Cavaliers for game number 6 with tip-off at 7 p.m. in Cleveland tonight. Your KHQ What to Wear weather forecast this morning. Although it's cloudy right now, it'll clear up throughout this workday. A gradual clearing with a high in the low 70s, so nice and warm as we head into the weekend. Lows dropping to the mid-50s by nighttime, increasing clouds overnight. By tomorrow, cloudy and rainy tomorrow morning, but then mostly sunny by tomorrow afternoon. Highs warm to the upper 70s, near 80 for your Saturday. Saturday night, lows in the upper 40s with some cloud coverage. Partly sunny to begin Sunday, highs warm back to the upper 70s, near 80. About then we do have some evening rain showers on Sunday, maybe even some thunderstorms, with temperatures in the mid-80s to start next week. Right now, though, at our East Bay Studios in Traverse City, it is 50 as you're driving into work, taking the kids to school. We do not have KHQ Quiz Pop with Ashley Z off today, but coming up next, I do have details on an unbelievably true story about our waste in littering. Luckily, we're not as littering as bad as you think, but we still have a lot of human waste, so we'll talk about that next on KHQ.

Chaperone on KHQ. I'm intern Vinny. Good morning. 231-947-1106. That is our KHQ request line. Do want to give a shout out to Olivia and Haley. Thanks for listening to KHQ. Olivia did text in and wanted to give a shout out to Haley. Thanks for listening. Hope you're having a good morning. It's KHQ.

Post Malone and Young Thug on KHQ. I'm intern Vinny. Good morning. Temperatures warming up to the 70s today. Cloudy this morning, but clearing up by the afternoon. Filling in for Ashley Z on the KHQ Morning Show. She's off today. She will be back on the KHQ Morning Show Monday morning, and that's when we will resume KHQ Quiz Pop. Normally, we would give you three stories right now, and one of them would be false. You'd call in and guess the false story. We'll play that again Monday morning on the KHQ Morning Show. But here is something that is true that we would normally probably make a KHQ Quiz Pop story, but I'll just tell you this detail. U.S. has actually declined in our littering. This is some good news. I'm glad that we're not about to tell you a story about how we're increasing in our littering, although we kind of are. So there's a new report that found littering across the United States, across the board, has declined 34% since 2020. I guess COVID just got us feeling better about recycling. But the average cardboard has actually risen. So plastic litter declining. Cardboard waste, though, that has risen, and they say because of online shopping, and researchers say that a continued

Your mom's Amazon orders are adding to the cardboard littering. So make sure you still reduce, reuse, and recycle. It's not even Earth Day anymore, but I just wanted to tell you that. Ella Langley is on for you this morning. Hope you enjoy your morning. Drive safe on your way to work or school. It's KHQ. Just when

0: Sabrina Carpenter on KHQ. I'm intern Vinny with temperatures warming to a high in the low 70s today. Nice and warm. Beautiful way to head into the weekend. Next weekend is Memorial Day weekend, and you can join us for Gypsy Spirit's anniversary party as they're celebrating their anniversary, and Gypsy has invited you. May 24th, that is next Sunday, KHQ will be at Gypsy Distillery in Petoskey from 4 to 6 p.m., and that's for their Memorial weekend and anniversary celebration. But the event itself goes from 3 to 10 p.m. at Gypsy Distillery in Petoskey, and they'll have live music from Two Track Mind and Jelly Roll Blues Band. You can also enjoy the outdoor bar, indoor and outdoor games, plus free face painting, spirit tastings, and much more, all a part of Gypsy Spirit's anniversary party. It all gets underway next Sunday, starting at 3 o'clock, and KHQ will be there from 4 to 6. So we can't wait to celebrate with you and Gypsy next weekend. But we've got your full KHQ instant news update at 8 o'clock. Until then, Justin Bieber is next on KHQ.
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0: 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I'm intern Vinny filling in for Ashley Z on the KHQ Morning Show this morning. It is time for your instant news update with Nick Rudy.
1: Thank you, intern Vinny. Window restoration work starts soon at Petoskey's historic Carnegie Building. The project runs May 25th through July 5th with crews restoring the building's windows. The building will remain open during most of the work, though the windows will be boarded up temporarily and extra lighting added inside. The project is funded through a $10,000 Carnegie Library's $250 grant along with city funding. The building will also close for meetings and events May 18th through the 22nd and again July 6th through the 17th except for July 11th and 12th. The U.S. Census Bureau has released their population growth estimates for Michigan from 2024 to 2025. Overall, Michigan's population grew by 27,922 people between those years, and just over half of the state's communities saw a population increase. Two northern Michigan communities stood out in the metrics. Manton saw the second largest growth by percentage in the state, growing by 6.69%. Garfield Township lost the fifth most people numerically, 203 residents. The Grand Traverse Metro Fire Department and Munson Healthcare are opening up two back-to-back training sessions on May 19th.

0: 8th at Station 11 on Albany Street. 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From 6 to 8, it's Hands-On CPR, covering adults, infants, choking, and AED use. 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
1: Over in KHQ Sports, the Detroit Tigers were swept by the New York Mets after losing 9-4 yesterday. And the Tigers won't get any rest today as they're right back in action against the Blue Jays. They're at home tonight with first pitch at 6:45. And the Detroit Pistons are on the road for a must-win playoff game tonight. They play the Cleveland Cavaliers for game number 6 with tip-off at 7 p.m. in Cleveland tonight. Your KHQ What to Wear weather forecast this morning. Mainly cloudy right now, but it clears up throughout the day. With that gradual clearing, we also have gradual warming. A high in the low 70s today. Very warm way to head into the weekend. We'll drop to the mid-50s by nighttime. Increasing clouds overnight. We have clouds and rain showers tomorrow morning, but then partly sunny by tomorrow afternoon. Highs in the upper 70s at least. Maybe even near 80 for your Saturday. A Saturday night, lows in the upper 40s with some cloud coverage. Then on Sunday, partly sunny at first, but mainly cloudy by the evening. Highs in the upper 70s with those evening rain showers and even afternoon and nighttime rain showers. But then Monday of next week could have some thunderstorms and a high in the mid-80s to kick off the work week. Right now, though, at our East Bay Studios in Traverse City, we are in the 50s as you're driving in this morning with Alex Warren on KHQ.

The Chainsmokers on KHQ. I'm intern Vinny. Partly sunny today. Highs warming up to the low 70s. We are in the 50s right now at our East Bay Studios in Traverse City. And you can join us at the Mancelona Bass Festival this year. Next weekend, we're going to be kicking off some fun at the Mancelona Bass Festival, including the parade. We'll be a part of the parade. I'll be driving the parade with the KHQ car next Saturday at 11 a.m. But then, starting at noon, you can join us at Palmer Park as Fish will be broadcasting from 1 to 3. He'll be broadcasting during the Cornhole Tournament. Join us for all sorts of fun at the Mancelona Bass Festival that kicks off next Thursday. It's KHQ.

0: Hillary Duff with new music on KHQ and the newest Sports Illustrated cover model for 2026, rocking a new bikini. I haven't been a creep about that at all. Hey, temperatures warming up to the low 70s today. Enjoy your work day. And Taylor Swift, her and Travis Kelce, they're getting married this summer, and she's been calling people to invite her, invite them to her wedding. Those details and Taylor Swift, both next on KHQ.
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Lift on KHQ. I'm intern Vinny. Partly sunny today as temperatures will warm to the low 70s by the afternoon. Taylor Swift has been calling her friends and family not to tell them that she's getting married to Travis Kelce. We all know that, but when is she getting married to Travis Kelce? Nobody knows that except for her close friends and family that she's been calling to invite to the wedding. Yeah, Taylor Swift hasn't been sending out invitations in the mail. She's trying to keep it so quiet, so she is calling people to invite them to her wedding. You know what? I'm waiting for a call, Taylor. It's KHQ.

Turn Vinny, although we have some clouds early on, it'll be partly sunny by the afternoon. Highs warm to the low 70s. And we have some controversy with the ad Cars for Kids. You remember this?

Yeah, so Cars for Kids is now banned from airing any of their commercials and their famous jingle. I'll have all the details on why Cars for Kids got banned. We'll have those details later this hour, but first, Halsey on KEHQ.

0: Good morning. Temperatures warming up to a high in the low 70s today. It'll be sunny by this evening. Still a little cloudy early on. But you remember the old ad jingle, 1-877 Cars for Kids. Donate your car today. Cars for Kids is an ad campaign that's been around for decades now. Well, a judge just banned all Cars for Kids ads, including the jingle, from broadcasting in California after finding out that the charity violated false advertising and unfair competition state laws. So you can still hear the Cars for Kids ad in other states, like here in Michigan, but at least in California, they banned it for violating false advertising laws. That is wild. So Cars for Kids coming under some heat with that one right now. But we've got Leon Thomas and more of the music you love throughout your work days. You're still headed in this morning. Drive safe. It's KHQ.
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Leon Thomas on KHQ. I'm intern Vinny. Still cloudy this morning, but partly sunny by this afternoon. We are warming up. Going to have a high in the low 70s today. And I'm still in studio for another hour or so until 10 o'clock. Filling in for Ashley Z. She'll be back on Monday. But at 10 o'clock, Tyler Woods will be taking over with 106 minutes of commercial-free music to get your workday started.

0: It's 106 KHQ. Good morning. I'm intern Vinny filling in for Ashley Z this morning. She is off, but she'll be back Monday morning on the KHQ Morning Show. Cloudy right now. We're going to have a high in the 70s by this afternoon with sunshine. And usually we'd be doing the KHQ Fitness Challenge at this time with Ashley Z, but since she's off, I decided to recruit some muscle. Welcome in the Mikes, Mike Misico and Mikey Zero to the studio.
1: What's going on, buddy?
0: What's happening?
1: Phone's on?
0: It does not sound like one of your microphones are on. Keep talking, though.
2: Hello, hello, hello. We live on the air, testing 1, 2.
0: Yeah, all right. It sounds like your mics are on.
2: All right, let's hope. I don't think they are, but that's
0: now,
2: cool.
0: Yours is now on. Yeah.
2: All right, now you're good. I'm good.
0: Okay.
2: Are we on now? Let's work out.
0: So,
2: yeah.
0: We're going to work out. Got to explain the rules to you two average Joes here. Both of you are like 50-something.
3: Wait, we're not playing poker? I have cards in my hand.
0: So what we're doing with the fitness challenge, we work out based on the draw of a card. We have four workouts, and we draw a card, and if it's a heart, a spades, a diamond, or a clubs, that determines the workout. And then the number on the card determines how long of the workout we do. So go ahead and draw a card, Mike.
2: Wow, and we're working out right here on the radio.
0: Right here on the radio.
2: Okay. I'm going right here. I got a joker?
3: What? What does a joker mean?
0: No way! A joker, that means you get to run around the building.
3: What?
2: Why? I gotta run around the building?
0: Yep. All right.
2: Okay. No way.
0: So we're gonna time you.
2: Oh, okay.
0: And you're gonna run around the building.
2: All right. How do you know how well I'm doing?
0: So
2: on the radio.
0: We're watching you, and you're gonna call us. Do you wanna call?
2: Yeah, let me call.
0: Ashley Z usually has this call. There we go.
2: So I call the studio line?
0: Call 231-947-1106.
2: All right.
3: Call or text anytime to request your favorite song.
0: There you go.
2: All right, I'm calling in. Let me know when to start running.
3: Okay, well, he's calling.
0: All right, and you're connected. Can we hear you?
4: Yeah, can you hear me?
0: All right, I can hear you.
3: I hear him.
0: On your mark, get set, go!
4: All right, running around the building. All the way around the building. All right, I got this.
3: Actually, he's running.
4: Oh, boy. Oh, boy. I got him.
3: He might have fallen.
4: I ran into the KHQ vehicle.
0: It's not even there.
3: Wait, is he running outside?
4: Yeah. Oh my gosh.
3: It's not just through the building, he has to run outside?
0: Yeah.
4: Oh my gosh. I'm back.
0: I think he hurt himself. He's limping around.
3: There he goes. He just passed the window.
4: I need.
3: Be careful, buddy.
4: I did it.
0: I'm locked out. Oh, he's locked out. You got to get in.
3: Oh, man.
4: Is this counting against my time?
0: Yeah.
3: Oh, here he comes. He's coming in the back door.
0: Almost under a minute.
3: There.
0: Time.
3: Hey, you did it.
2: Oh,
0: great job. Oh, my.
2: I smoked my knee on the KHQ vehicle.
0: Man.
2: Oh,
0: man. Well, nice job. All right, so you got 56 seconds.
3: We might need a doctor. He beat a minute?
0: Yeah, you beat a minute.
2: Not really.
0: You beat a minute.
2: Wow.
0: That is nice job. All right.
3: What's the emergency services number? I forget what that number is.
0: 231-947-1106. That's the phone line.
3: There it is.
2: This is brutal.
3: Is there a doctor in the house?
0: This is KHQ Fitness Challenge. Part number two, we're going to have Mike Misigo see if he can work out with those lungs of his. This is KHQ. Swell.

0: Miles Smith on KHQ. I'm intern Vinny. We've got sunshine later on. Some clouds right now in the 50s at our East Bay Studios in Traverse City, but expecting a high in the 70s. Going to be nice and warm. Playing the KHQ Fitness Challenge on your Friday morning. As Ashley, as he is off, we'd usually be doing the fitness challenge, grunting, sweating, working out with you. Yeah. Either way, I decided to get some muscle into the studio since Ashley Z is off today. I have the mics in studio.
1: Yeah.
0: Mikey Zero just did a joker, a lap around the building, got 56 seconds. Congratulations.
1: Thank you. And I'm a big guy, and I haven't ran or done cardio. Yeah. And he actually did hit his knee onto the KHQ vehicle.
0: Your knee.
1: Yeah. I should have probably paid attention, but I did it in under a minute. And
2: dude,
1: I feel
2: workers'
1: good.
2: Comp.
1: Did I don't know. Injured on the job. Maybe if Vinny can pay his paycheck.
0: You know me. They don't call me Intern Vinny because I don't have a lot of money.
1: You're making all the monies.
0: All right. Well, how about this? The guy who's making monies and leaving us on his final day today, Mike Misiko.
1: Ready?
0: You're leaving. This is your last day.
1: This is it. I'm out of here on to new adventures, but I'm picking a card right now.
0: Yeah.
1: I have clubs.
0: Ooh, a clubs, and it's a 10 of clubs, so that is a minute of high knees, Mike.
1: High knees?
2: What is high knee?
0: High knees.
1: You know, we are the definition of chiseled athletes. Look at us.
0: That's true.
1: We are. High knees, so I'm just bringing the knees
0: high
1: up.
0: High knees,
1: we're
0: just bringing the knees up. Oh, yeah.
1: Who's timing me?
0: Cardio. I am timing you. We're all doing it together.
1: Oh,
0: as a team.
2: Wait, I injured my knee.
0: Like we're a track team.
1: Work that knee.
2: I'm gonna work through it.
0: Remember,
1: I'm
0: a track coach here. I'm
1: for Vinny.
0: Coach Vinny. So, all right, are you ready?
1: All right, Vinny, let's
0: for a
1: do
0: minute.
1: This, buddy.
0: Doing high knees with the bros starting now.
1: Do we talk when we do this?
0: Yeah, usually.
1: I guess
0: talk.
1: We are working out on the radio.
0: That's right. So.
1: We can't have awkward silence. No. Wait, I didn't hit my knee, but my knee already hurts.
2: See, this is what happens when you work out with older men.
0: Well, that's what I'm saying. Usually Ashley's tailbone pops or something. So.
1: Oh.
0: I wonder if any of your cartilage or a knee was going to pop. Or...
1: Oh, yeah. My cartilage is popping right now.
2: You two do this every day?
0: Every day.
2: Oh, my gosh.
0: We're the people who work out on air.
2: I guess you are.
1: Well, I need really
2: more than just my knees are hurting now.
0: Why does this smell like hot dogs and disappointment? You stink when you sweat.
1: Well, where were you yesterday? What'd you do?
2: Where were you
1: last
2: night?
1: I think that's the Nike bag you had.
2: Yeah.
0: Almost there. All right, we got 15 seconds.
2: Okay.
0: Great. Coach is proud of you.
1: Mike Misiko has heart attack. Final day.
2: This is awkward, man.
0: All right, yeah. Well, if
1: just
0: you're looking
1: three
0: at me like
1: dudes
0: that.
1: Working out in a small little studio.
0: Oh. All right, time.
1: Yeah. Okay.
0: Nice job, you guys. Woo. We did it.
1: Wow. You know what? I feel good.
0: You feel good? You don't look good.
1: No, I don't.
0: You look like
1: my heart hurts. I'm going to explode.
0: All right, well, that is
1: the
0: KHQ Fitness Challenge. Now you know what Ashley and I do every morning.
1: Now I can say I worked out once in the past few years.
0: There we go. All right. Woo. Now give it up for the next 20 years and bad decisions.
1: You got it.
0: Congratulations on doing the Fitness Challenge. We got more of the music you love this morning with Teddy Swims right now. It's KHQ.

Zara Larson on KHQ. I'm intern Vinny. We have a high of 70 today in the 50s at our East Bay studios in Traverse City right now with some cloud coverage. And congratulations to all of our trivia teams who played KHQ trivia at Gypsy Spirits in downtown Traverse City last night. We were playing 7 rounds of trivia from 7 to 9. And a shout out to Excaliburrito. They were the winning team of trivia, but also Vampires, Organic Sea Salt, La Barco, the Chickens, they all competed as well. Had a lot of fun with those teams playing trivia. You can join us next Thursday at Gypsy Spirits Tasting Room in downtown Traverse City from 7 to 9 as we play trivia and you win prizes. It's KHQ.

50s at our East Bay Studios in Traverse City, but warming to a high in the 70s today. Ashley Z is off, but she will be back on the KHQ Morning Show. I want to say thank you for joining me. I appreciate you listening throughout this morning, making me a part of your morning. But you might be wondering about the Kid Laroi concert tickets. Ashley Z has been giving you a chance to win concert tickets to the Kid Laroi.

0: morning. We did not give away the Kid Leroy tickets this morning, so guess what? You can still win those Kid Leroy tickets. Ashley Z is going to have those details Monday morning. We'll determine our winner, then Ashley Z will announce all the details with the Kid Leroy concert tickets Monday morning. So you still have a chance to win if you texted in those keywords earlier throughout this week. You're locked in as one of the entries. 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You're going to have a chance to win those. Listen Monday morning with Ashley Z. She will be back on the KHK Morning Show at 6 a.m. But at this time, I'll be handing things off to Tyler Woods. He is on at 10 a.m. He's got 106 minutes of commercial-free music to get your workday started. 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
0: Your KHQ What to Wear weather forecast this morning. Still cloudy with temperatures warming up. We'll have a high in the low 70s today. Maybe partly sunny by this afternoon as those clouds hopefully start to clear up a little bit more. By tonight, though, we have increasing clouds again. Lows in the mid-50s tonight. By tomorrow morning, maybe some rain, showers, and cloudy on your Saturday morning. But it clears up by Saturday afternoon. Partly sunny with a high near 80, at least in the upper 70s tomorrow. Going to be very hot for Saturday. Saturday night, lows will be in the upper 40s. Increasing clouds on Saturday night. And then on Sunday, partly sunny with those cloud coverage. And temperatures in the upper 70s with evening and afternoon rain showers. Right now, though, overcast with temperatures in the 50s at our East Bay Studios in Traverse City. Tyler Woods, he's on at 10 o'clock with 106 minutes of commercial-free music. 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
1: 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Happy Friday. We have officially made it to the best-looking word on the week. Welcome to the show. It's sunny, no skies, and even better,

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I'm Tyler Woods. So, yeah, Britney Spears already freaking the public out, playing with knives and barking at a restaurant. Here is Toxic, Hits 106 KHQ.

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So quick traffic note, if you travel US 31 near Traverse City State Park, new traffic signal at the park entrance being activated in flash mode starting today. So for US 31 traffic, you'll be flashing amber caution light for traffic coming out of the state park exit. It'll be flashing red stoplight. All right, so you're going to get two signals on that one. So the full signal and crosswalk won't be fully operational until the nearby US 31 and 3 Mile Road project wraps up, which is expected later this month. So heads up, pay attention. Don't let the person behind you pressure you.

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1: All right, so the hunt is on for the next actor to portray a James Bond agent 007. The franchise now in the hands of Amazon, which worries fans about that. But already the majority of people on social media have pretty much spoken. They want Henry Cavill to don the tux and get the girl. I agree with that. I also think a good other suit for that is Idris Elba. That would be very fitting. And what about from The Boys, the guy who plays Homelander, Anthony Starr? I think he'd be good for the role as well. But, this is all fan thought. The actor who wants it has to audition for it. But we're asking you on our KHQ Facebook page. 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

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KHQ, here's the Kid Leroy, Justin Bieber with Stayin'.

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So a baker and business coach went viral after helping a client get revenge on their cheating boyfriend.

0: cake annihilation. 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

KHQ. I'm Tyler Woods. Look at the time. Almost time to play our 106 KHQ movie quote game heading on into your lunch hour. 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

0: It's 106 KHQ. I'm Tyler Woods. It's time to play KHQ Movie Quotes, where you are after those bragging rights to brag to all of Northern Michigan. You know exactly your movies. What you got to do is, from the clip I'm about to play, you got to be the first caller through the phone lines with the correct movie title answer. For today's quotes, well, it's a trip down memory lane, especially for us 90s kids. This is a very early 90s movie. Everybody was all on board that karate. But in this case, it's about three brothers, a dad who's an FBI agent, and a grandfather that knows some interesting martial arts.
1: Rocky loves Emily. Rocky loves Emily.
0: There you go. What is the name of this movie? Be the first caller with the correct answer. 231-947-1106 and win the Bragging Rights Prize. Hits 106 KHQ.

0: It's 106 KHQ. I'm Tyler Woods. We're playing KHQ Movie Quotes. Who am I talking to today?
1: Hey, this is Billy of Gaylord.
0: Billy Gaylord, taking a shot at KHQ Movie Quotes. All right, my man. What is the name of this movie?
2: Rocky loves Emily. Rocky loves Emily.
1: Yeah, is that... Are you talking about the Surf Ninjas?
0: No, not Surf Ninjas, but you're close, actually. But no, it isn't Surf Ninjas. Kind of actually shocked that you know about that movie.
1: Yeah, actually, I just saw like a video on Facebook that kind of reminded me about it. And then I heard that clip. I'm like, wait, is that Surf Ninjas?
0: You gotta love those nostalgic content creators on Facebook. Hey, Billy. Hey, thanks for calling, man. You have a good day.
1: Thanks.
0: Yeah, so it's not Surf Ninjas. Even though Ninjas is in the title, but before it is a number.
2: Rocky loves Emily. Rocky loves Emily.
0: They can know it now. Be the first with the correct answer and win the bragging rights. 231-947-1106. KHQ.
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0: HQ. Tyler Woods here. Who's this?
1: This is Kyle.
0: Hey, Kyle. Where are you calling from?
1: Gaylord.
0: All right. You here to play KHQ movie quotes?
1: Oh, yeah.
0: What is the name of this movie?
2: Rocky loves Emily. Rocky loves Emily.
1: Three Ninjas.
0: Yes, it is the Three Ninjas. All right. I take it you are also a fellow 90s kid of culture.
1: Oh, yeah. I love Emily just as much as Rocky does.
0: Yeah. Oh, my gosh. All the Emilys that were plagued by that. I mean, going to school and all that stuff. Rocky loves Emily. I know, like, my school did that because, yeah, I mean, it was just all about ninjas and karate back in the early 90s. All right, my man. Hey, congrats. You get the bragging rights. You get to tell all of Northern Michigan you know your movies because Tyler Woods of Hits 106 KHQ says so. Now tell the world who made this possible.
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0: It's 106 KHQ. I'm Tetherwood. So breaking news that's hitting the local community right now. I have just learned about the sudden passing of local comedian Marty Martha Johnson, TC's funny lady. I've known her for years. Had her on my show a few times throughout my time here on KHQ. She was even featured on my movie review podcast. I think it was the Toy Story 4. She ran her own wine tour business as well as going to stand-up comedy shows in the community. I think she had a show this weekend too. And I just saw her post that she was ready for the upcoming tourist season with her wine tour. So I've got a new vehicle and everything. Her dad broke the news on her Facebook. Whole family is in shock. Community is in shock. Everyone who's known her completely in shock. They'll keep everybody, her family, posted on arrangements next week. Love and prayers to her family. Rest in peace, Marty. You better keep them laughing up there. KHQ.
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0: KHQ, Northern Michigan forecast. Today, it's going to be mostly cloudy. Still looking at chances of midday rain showers for Petoskey. Then it's all going to clear up. We'll get sun in those skies. Highs near 70 tonight. Mostly cloudy. Chance for rain. Lows near 50 tomorrow. Early morning showers. Then sunshine. Highs around 70. Lows around 45. And Sunday is looking mostly sunny. Then a chance for more rain. Highs around 75. Lows around 55. 63 Cadillac. 61 Petoskey. And 65 at our East Bay Studios, Traverse City, KHQ.

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1: Well, we got some breakups that just happened. Jason Biggs, star of American Pie, he and his wife, Jenny Mollins, have split after 18 years. A little bit after Biggs' 48th birthday, but hey, yeah, there's some more splits going on. Pete Davidson and his girlfriend, they have called it quits. So it's up in the air how they're going to co-parent their child together. And of course, this is like coming up after news of relationship troubles and how he wasn't there to celebrate Mother's Day because he was on the roast from this past weekend too. So yeah, oh boy, here we go again with Pete Davidson, KHQ.

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1: 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They still gave me a medal. 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
1: It's 106 at KHQ. Doja Cat, you know, she's got that ability to make a song feel stylish, weird, catchy, and completely confident all at the same time. It's gorgeous. One of those tracks where the attitude is doing half the work, polished, playful, and very much in her lane. KHQ.

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0: Pantalona coming up next week. Fish is going to be there next Saturday at Palmer Park during the festival. Cornhole tournament starts at noon on Saturday. Car show goes through 1. Fish will be broadcasting live from 1 to 3 with some fun KHQ swag and our very own cornhole setup. We'll get some practice throw-ins. Halsey Without Me coming up next on KHQ.
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0: It's 106 KHQ Middays with Tatherwood. So if you're trying to plan summer travel right now, you might be feeling this. You know, a lot of people are having to rethink vacation plans because flights are getting expensive with high jet fuel prices. Some routes are getting cut altogether. People starting to ask, all right, so what's the backup plan? Honestly, sometimes plan B ends up being better. Maybe it's a road trip, a long weekend up north, camping, or just finally using that inflatable kayak that you bought 3 years ago and immediately forgot about. I know I did. I was cleaning out the basement recently, and I go, oh, right, that thing. Kalani with Folded's coming up next on KHQ.
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0: KHQ, Northern Michigan forecast. We have coming up later this afternoon, sunny skies, highs near 70 tonight, mostly cloudy, chance of rain, lows near 50, and tomorrow, early morning chances of some showers, but then the sun comes back out in those skies, highs around 70, lows around 45, and on Sunday, it's more sunshine, but also chances of showers, highs around 75 and lows around 55. 65 Cadillac, 63 Petoskey, and 67 at our East Bay Studios, Traverse City. That's going to wrap it all up.

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What's up? It is Fish. Welcome to Friday. We're going to see, as the day goes on, more and more sunshine across northern Michigan. Temps climb into right around 72 today. Full check of that KHQ forecast later on this hour. It's Benson Boone and Beautiful Things. 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

0: I want you, I need you, oh God. I need these beautiful things that I've got.
1: 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It's Fish in the Afternoon, only on Hits

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1: It's 106 KHQ and Bass Fest happening next weekend in Mancelona. We're going to be hanging out on Saturday. I'll tell you more about that coming up here in about 6 minutes. 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

0: 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What's going on? It is Fish hanging out Friday. Oh, I'm so glad the weekend is within reach, and it's going to be a fantastic weekend as well. Weather looking great. Maybe a little early morning shower tomorrow, late afternoon shower on Sunday, but most of the day looking very nice for tomorrow and Sunday, and hopefully next weekend as well, because Mancelona Bass Festival is going on, and we are going to be hanging out there on Saturday from 1 until 3. The cornhole tournament will be underway while we're there. The actual judging of the car show will be happening starting at 1 p.m. as well, so we're hanging out for all that fun. Plus, we'll have our own KHQ cornhole set up. Your chance to maybe get a few practice throws in, win some fun prizes. Plus, we're celebrating 250 years of the U.S. We're going to have some flags as well to give away, courtesy of Ellsworth Farmers Exchange. First 20 people that come up on next Saturday at Mancelona Bass Festival to us at KHQ, we'll get you a brand new U.S. flag. 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

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It is Fish on the Way. Another Throwback 30. You want to hear a throwback? Let me know at 231-947-1106. And Russell Dickerson is on Hit 106 KHQ.

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1: And your Throwback 30 today, Usher, he is going to be coming to Detroit doing three shows on 4th of July weekend at Ford Field alongside Chris Brown, July 2nd, 3rd, and 5th. Here he is with You Make Me Wanna. Your Throwback 30 this hour. 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

0: 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It is Fitch. Listen, in Monday morning, if you texted at all this week with Ashley Z for those Kid Leroy tickets, she's going to be drawing those winners, maybe even giving you a call early Monday morning. You could be off to see that show next weekend. He'll be at the Michigan Lottery Amphitheater on Saturday, May 23rd. Again, Ashley Z drawing the winners of those Kid Leroy tickets Monday morning with Hits 106 KHQ.
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6: 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For the rest of today, sunshine. We're seeing highs right around 72. Slight chance of some rain. Maybe even a thunderstorm overnight tonight. Expect lows near 54. Some of those showers, maybe thunderstorms lingering until about 8 a.m. tomorrow, but making way for sunshine in the afternoon. We're going to see highs up near 80 tomorrow. Chance of showers late in the day on Sunday. So starting the day with sun, 77 on Sunday, and then Monday, pretty much same story. Sun early, rain in the afternoon, but highs near 85 on Monday. Checking current temps right now, still 65 in Charlevoix, 63 in Gaylord, and 72 here at our East Bay studios in Traverse City. Ella Langley in Chusin, Texas. 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

It's 106 KHQ. It is Fish. Lots going on this hour, including another throwback 30. Want to hear some music, maybe late 90s up to about 2010? 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What's next? 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
1: It's 106 KHQ Morrell Festival going on in Boyne City, and the Taste of Morrell's tomorrow. We'll tell you how you can go say hi to Ashley Z tomorrow about part of that. With Hits 106 KHQ coming up here in about 6 minutes.

0: It's 106 KHQ. It is Fish and the National Morel Mushroom Festival underway in Boyne City, going on right now through 4:30. It's a free morel seminar. They're giving it's a hunting seminar hosted by the 5-time winner of the National Competitive Hunt, Tony Williams. How about that? Get some real real tips and tricks for hunting morels yourself. Morel Wine and Dine, sponsored by the Boyne Chamber tonight from starting at 5:30. Yankee Station going to be playing in the Veterans Memorial Park under the heated tent starting at 7 o'clock tonight. Then tomorrow, tons of events going on, including the Taste of Morels happening at noon. Our very own Ashley Z going to be a part of that, one of the celebrity judges. And your chance to go check that out. It's going to be a blast tomorrow as well. The National Morel Mushroom Festival with Hits 106 KHQ.
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1: And a big shout out to Janelle over on the 106 KHQ text lines. 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Hot Shell Ray, it's Hits 106 KHQ.

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It is Fish. He is expected to perform this song next Monday, Memorial Day, during the American Music Awards. Teddy Swims, Mr. Know-It-All. It's Hits 106 KHQ.

0: It's 106 KHQ, Justin Bieber, that's Daisies. What's going on? 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All you got to do is let me know. 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What's next for today? We'll take a check of the forecast. 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

maybe a thunderstorm overnight tonight. Expect a low right around 54. Showers, thunderstorms could be lingering till about 8 a.m. tomorrow, but gradually clearing throughout the day. Going to see sunshine in the afternoon. On Saturday, highs up near 80. Sunday, chance of rain late in the afternoon, 77. And then Monday, pretty much same story. Starting the day with sunshine, rain in the afternoon, and a high of 85 on Monday. Right now across northern Michigan, taking a check of current temps. 69 in Petoskey, 68 Gaylord, 74 here at our East Bay studios in Traverse City. We got to get your results for KHQ's Text What's Next as we head to the text lines right now. 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I just mic'd your Text What's Next winner. 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
3: And in honor of Hayley Williams announcing her new tour, and she's going to be coming to Pine Knob September 19th. A little misery business for you. 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

0: It's 106 KHQ. Olivia Dean, so easy to fall in love. What's up? It is Fish on the way. Fish is 5 at 5. We will kick off your weekend drive home with the hottest trending songs of the day, along with some of the hottest trending topics as well. And we got to check out the forecast here next. It's 106 KHQ weekend. Shaping up to be very nice.
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10: KHQ forecast for the rest of today. Still seeing sunshine this evening. Temps right around 72. Slight chance of showers forming after midnight tonight. Maybe even a stray thunderstorm. We're going to see lows near 54. Chances of those showers and thunderstorms lingering till about 8 a.m. tomorrow. Then gradually clearing throughout the day. Going to see sunshine in the afternoon. Highs of 79. Sunday, start the day with sun, maybe a late afternoon shower around 5, 77 free high on Sunday. And then Monday, pretty much same story, late showers and a high of 85 on Monday. Looking at current temps right now, 72 Charlevoix, 71 Gaylord, 74 here at our East Bay Studios in Traverse City. Minutes away, Fish is 5 at 5, hang on for it. 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
2: 5 o'clock, let's get you home. The most requested of the day, some of the hottest trending topics from across social media. It is time for Fish's 5 at 5, and it's 5 p.m. on Friday. Time to take that big sigh of relief. Relax the shoulders. You're headed home for the weekend. And we're going to kick things off with Tame Impala. This song here, his first ever top 10 hits. And with Jenny from Blackpink on this version, it's her highest charting song ever on the U.S. charts as well. Kicking us off, it's Dracula on Hits 106 KHQ and Fish's 5 at 5.

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1: Fishes 5 at 5 rolling on, and Mayhem Requiem, that new live album and concert film from Lady Gaga, has finally been released after filming back in January. However, fans of Gaga, it's only available on Apple Music as of right now. Not sure if it's going to be anywhere else. I'm assuming so. I would hope so, at least. But probably not for a little while. It's being billed as the final chapter of the Mayhem era. Lady Gaga and Doechii are at number 4 tonight with Runway. It's Hits 106 KHQ.

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1: Inside Fish's 5 at 5, it is Fish. And Justin Bieber's dad, Jeremy, is rumored to take part in the Canadian reality TV version of the show The Traitors, where people stay in this like historic manor, participate in social deduction games. Some contestants are the traitors, others are the faithful. They got to like work against each other and try and win. But rumor is that Justin Bieber's dad is going to be part of the Canadian version here for that next season. And speaking of Justin Bieber, he's number three tonight. We got to give a shout out to Haley from East Jordan. It's her birthday today. She wanted to hear some UConn. So happy birthday to Haley. And here's Justin Bieber. It's Hits 106 KHQ.

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1: Fish is 5 at 5, and Pink Panthress just wrapped up the North American leg of her An Evening With tour last night in Montreal. She now heads to Europe for just, like, maybe 2 weeks of shows before ending her tour on June the 1st in Berlin, Germany. Here she is with Zara Larsson and Stateside at number 2 tonight. Fish is 5 at 5. It's Hits 106 KHQ.
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2: And coming in number one tonight on Fish's 5 at 5, Olivia Dean, talking about dominating the charts. She's been ruling the charts in the UK. Her song with Sam Fender, Rain Me In, get this, has held the top spot for 10 weeks now on the UK charts, making Olivia Dean the longest-running number one British female artist ever, which is wild. Man, I Need, your number one song tonight. It's Hits 106 KHQ.

0: Olivia Dean and Man I Need, your number one song tonight on Fishes 5 at 5. Come hang out at the Morel Mushroom Festival in Boyne City. More events tonight. You've got Yankee Station performing starting at 7 o'clock. Tons of events going on all throughout the day. Tomorrow, the Farmer's Market kicking off at 8 a.m. The National Competitive Morel Mushroom Hunt starts at 9 a.m. tomorrow. There's painting in the park. They've got the Schmidt Amusement Carnival kicking off at 11 a.m. And then, of course, the premier event, The Taste of Morels, happening at noon. Our very own Ashley Z, going to be a celebrity judge. So come on by and check out that competition. It's a blast every single year. I am super jealous that Ashley Z gets to try all these delicious Morel mushroom dishes. So yeah, noon tomorrow is when that Taste of Morels is happening with Hits 106 KHQ.
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0: That one's not gonna make it. 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
1: it. It's 106 KHQ, Sabrina Carpenter, and Nonsense. It is Fish and Goldfish. The snack crackers are celebrating Pokemon this year for its 30th anniversary. They are dropping 4 limited edition packs with Bulbasaur, Charmander, Squirtle, and Pikachu. How do they not have a Magikarp one? It's an orange fish. They don't have to do anything different. It would be the perfect match for Goldfish. And they drop the ball. Chapel Roan is on Hits 106 KHQ.

Somber. That's Homewrecker on Hits 106 KHQ. Also heard from Taylor Swift, and rumors have been swirling that they're not doing like a save the date type of thing where they sends out mail. It's all via phone calls to try and keep everything under wraps. So nothing gets leaked. None of those details. It's Jack Harlow on Hits 106 KHQ.

0: Ariana Grande and Breathin'. It's Hits 106 KHQ. It is Fish, and next weekend, inviting you to join us at the Mancelona Bass Festival. It's happening next week, and we'll be hanging out on Saturday right in Palmer Park during Bass Fest. The Cornhole Tournament kicks off at noon. Car show, the registration start at 8 a.m., but I believe the judging kicks off right at 1. We're going to be there from 1 until 3, broadcasting live. I'll have some fun KHQ swag for you, our very own version of Cornhole as well. You can get some practice throws in, win some KHQ swag. And the first 20 people, this is really cool, to come by and ask. We've got these like 3-foot by 5-foot brand new American flags, courtesy of Ellsworth Farmers Exchange. All you have to do is come up to me and say, hey, Fish, you still got a flag left? And I'll give you one. If first 20 people that show up next Saturday, we'll do that for you. We got a check of the forecast and Ella Langley next. It's Hits 106 KHQ.
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14: KHQ forecast for the rest of tonight. We're going to see chances of showers, maybe even the possibility of a thunderstorm overnight tonight. Lows near 54. Most of that should be cleared out by about 8 a.m. tomorrow. Maybe some lingering showers early. And then things are going to clear throughout the day. Going to be nice and sunny tomorrow afternoon. Highs near 80. Sunday, kind of the opposite. We're going to see rain come in late in the afternoon. But highs on Sunday near 77, and then Monday, kind of the same story where you see sun early, rain in the afternoon, and a high of 85 on Monday. Ella Langley, Choosin' Texas, is on Hits 106 KHQ.

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1: 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It is Fish, excited for the season finale of SNL tomorrow night. Will Ferrell, who is always a fantastic guest host, is hosting tomorrow. And then the one and only Sir Paul McCartney going to be the musical guest. Can't wait to check it out. I believe, like, Colin and Che during Weekend Update will do their, like, joke trading, which is, like, one of the best parts of the year. Somber, undressed.

It's 106 KHQ, kind of seeing a mix of sun and clouds this weekend. Maybe a little bit misty, kind of rainy a little bit tomorrow morning, but rest of the day going to be great. And then Sunday, late in the afternoon, the rain returns, but temps upper 70s, near 80. Full check of that KHQ forecast later on this hour. Zed, Maren Morris, it's Hits 106 KHQ. 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

It's 106 KHQ. It is Fish, and apparently Doja Cat, in a new interview, says she's considering stepping away from music for, quote, 3 years after years of nonstop work. Ogora Hills is on It's 106 KHQ.

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2: Ain't no problem, no problem.
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2: 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There we go. 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

0: It's 106 KHQ, Zara Larson, Midnight Sun. It is Fish, but time for me to step aside. Miss Summer going to be coming in next.
1: Can we talk about how Zara Larson just kept saying, it's a never-ending Midnight Sun, summer isn't over yet, until summer arrived, and here we are.
0: And here we are, finally. Yeah, I was going to say, one of the first really, really nice days. I mean, we've had them scattered, but this seems like it's going to be one of those nice days that we have
1: consistently
0: like consecutive days above 70. So,
1: and right in time for the weekend, all the other nice days have been scattered throughout the weekdays.
0: Exactly. So, yeah, be able to get out and enjoy a ton of fun, including the Morel Mushroom Festival in Grand City happening this weekend. Our very own Ashley Z, a celebrity judge tomorrow for the Taste of Morels at noon. What do you have lined up for us tonight?
1: I want you to be surprised.
0: Okay, perfect. We love that. Summer's choice, complete surprise, sprinkling in some new music in the 9 o'clock hour as well.
1: I will tease House Tour.
0: Oh, all right.
1: I'm bringing in new Sabrina.
0: Okay, perfect.
1: I gotta.
0: Can't wait for it. Coming up after 9. Summer is in next. We'll take a check of the forecast and get her started with Bruno. Coming up, it's KHQ.
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showers, maybe a thunderstorm overnight tonight. Lows near 54. Just a slight chance of those showers and thunderstorms lingering right around till 8 a.m. tomorrow. Then slowly, gradually clearing out. We're going to see sunshine in the afternoon. Highs up, upper 70s near 80 tomorrow. Sunday, kind of a flip-flop of that. We're seeing sun early, rain late in the afternoon. Highs on Sunday near 77. And then Monday, chance of showers again in the afternoon. Otherwise, sunny early and a high of 85. That is it for me. Fish out the door. Summer's in next. We're started with Bruno Mars. It's Risk It All on Hits 106 KHQ.

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see more consistently warmer weather. And it's finally Friday. What's going on? It is summer with new music from Ray. Where is my husband? 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

0: 106 KHQ. I think that when two different kinds of relationships come to an end, they actually hurt more than a breakup in a romantic relationship. I think that friend breakups hurt a lot more than relationship breakups. And when a coworker leaves, oh, we had one of those happen today. And man, oh man, the sobbing was real. The love is overflowing, of course. But, ugh, it just, bittersweet moments sting when they're still bitter. This is 106 KHQ.
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And right now the Pistons are playing at home, and I am not watching. 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I am not going to watch the game. I am too nervous to get disappointed in true Piston fashion. Right now, Olivia

New music, 9 o'clock. If there's a new song you want to hear, let me know. 231-947-1106. I am quite excited about tonight's lineup. And I'm so excited, in fact. I'm bringing you new music now from Doja Cat, Gorgeous, Sun Hits

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rolling in with lows overnight into Monday, only in the 60s. I'm loving it. 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

0: KHQ, Charlevoix, Petoskey, Traverse City, Northern Michigan. 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